0: Yes, he failed. Too much fake and bling bling. But maybe one day he can grow his own wings. That's it, Figgis. Now go home.
1: Du willst wissen, was in Hildesheim und in der Umgebung los ist? Dann schalt doch Radio Turmkuhle ein.

Oh, Africa. Time to wake up from your slumber. Time to get up. Stand up for your rights. As the great spirits of Africa, led our ancestors from time immemorial. And so, rise up, 'cause the time is now.

culture, which is our strength, or a foreign culture, which enslaves our minds. We need to stop this feeble-minded blame game in politics and work together for the sake of our children and our nation. And for us to progress, we need to stop stealing from Mother Ghana and bring those who steal to justice. Otherwise,

I shed my skin. The end is the beginning. Smile, smile, smile. Accepting and forgiving. Living is the ending. The end of the

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My show is Calling Off Beats and I'm Dr. Tosh. And yeah, welcome even at bubble-radio.com and at Fadeco Radio, Radio Fadeco, there far away in south of Lake Victoria in Tanzania. Yes, my friends, very welcome. I start with the track, and I think everybody from us was in love from the mom. And the track was calling Mom Like Me, and this was from Queen Ifrika, and yeah, wonderful. And I go forward with the lady Nana Tufour, and just she's singing from Nana.

Oh, what a wonderful track here at Radio Tonkuhle in meiner Show auf Beats with Dr. Tosh. Es was this group, My Naughty Hi-Fi, and they feed Dr. Ringding and Victor Rice. My Naughty Hi-Fi, there are some musicians from the old Senior All-Stars, the group behind Mr. Dr. Ringding, and yes, and this guy have today birthday. Happy birthday to you, Dr. Ringding. And you know, they sent me this music I dread, and even they sent me the music I dread in dub. Yeah, enjoy the dub size.

Yeah, this is the track about the fine boy, the group from West Africa. It is Prince Ose Kofi and his African heroes. Wonderful music. I go forward to a track from Lone Arts meets the 18th Parallel, and the track is calling Man Kill Man, and this is very stupid. That the people kill each other for something very wrong things.

Yeah, the musicians are the same. The singer is another one. It was Young Culture, and the musicians are the 18th Powell, and the track is called "Was Calling" or "Is Calling." Mystic Revelation. Yeah, wonderful, fresh new music. Even every time here at my show, Offbeats with Dr. Tosh, and even some old music. And this one, the next one, it is the Preva Casa with Dagomba, an old track. And yeah, enjoy this music here at Radio Tonkuhle with Dr. Tosh.

step it on the Rasta man scene. I beg your favor with your height and queen. We kid Babylon can't come in. Cause this is strictly missing I am man scene.

Yeah, wonderful track, the Easy Star All Stars Step Upon the Rasta Man Sin. Wonderful track. And I go to a group they calling the Black Star South, and Night Safari is the track. And yeah, my friends, let us listen to this nice track.

Don't Feel Jealous, wonderful jealous track here at my radio show with Dr. Tosh. Yes, my friends. And this was not the last track, this was a track before the last track. It was Chaka Davis and Pliers, Manto Metro and Devote, jealous, wonderful, sweet reggae music from these Caribbean islands, Jamaica, far away from here. But it is still warm, and mostly it is warm on this island. Yes, in terms of content and editing, I was responsible for this radio broadcast on this open access at this small community radio here in Hildesheim in Lower Saxony in Germany. My show was called Offbeats, and weekly I will send this show here in this internet or in the ether or on the cable. 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Thank you very much that you enjoyed this show with me together. And if everything fine, I will sit here next week again to make my show. And I have a last track for you. It is the third generation band with a track Because of Money. Good night.

0: 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You're checking out Radio Tone Cooler. This is Big Guru. Don't touch the dial.
1: 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All across the land, you know someone to call. 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
1: Yeah, man, I'm gonna go over here and get this club. I know the rap man, see what his head is all about.

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Problem is more than a one can eat bread. Yo, yo, yo, here's Sister Gracie and you're tuning to Tone Cooler 105.3. 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